0: street. Yeah, you said forever, now I drive alone past your...
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Stay and let me look at you. It's been so long I hardly knew you. Standing in the door. Stay with me a while. I only want to talk to you. We traveled halfway around the world.

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0: Weekend staat voor de deur. De heetste hits knallen uit jouw speakers. Dit is de oh zo lekkere Hermans op vrijdag. Op nieuws.
1: Pardon me, do you have change for a quarter? I gotta make a phone call. Thank you. Oh, I hope this woman don't take me to no changes today, because I had a hard day today, man. 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